0: Rob.
1: I've stolen so many things in my life, I can't even keep track. But I will say this. Anytime I steal something, I always have enough money to cover in case I get caught. That's my move. But I've stolen Benihana forks. What? I've stolen glasses from Denny's.
2: I take ramekins all the time from the restaurant. Is that? Oh, yeah. I take them all the time.
1: I've stolen the pins from Disneyland. Like, all kinds of stuff.
3: All right.
1: What?
3: I'm going to come clean. Do we have any time?
1: Yeah, go ahead.
0: Yes, go.
3: Time is running out. I'm just...
0: No, go, Rob.
3: Okay.
2: Convenient. This is the,
3: it was a Apple turnover. And you know, you get to put them in the bag yourself and say how many you have when you hit the button. Instead of hitting one, instead of hitting two, I hit one. So I got two.
4: Oh, Rob.
0: He did that last week, y'all. Last week.
5: Ice Cube's Big 3 season is heating up. The most competitive basketball league on earth is on CBS this Sunday. Coach Steven Jackson and the DMV Trilogy face off against two-time MVP Michael Beasley and the defending champion Miami 305 in a must-win game for both teams. Then the battle for Texas as Greg Monroe, Coach Nancy Lieberman, and the Dallas Power take on Jonathan Simmons and the Houston Righands. 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
3: Ice Cube's Big 3 season is heating up. The most competitive basketball league on earth is on CBS this Sunday. Coach Steven Jackson and the DMV Trilogy face off against two-time MVP Michael Beasley and the defending champion Miami 305 in a must-win game for both teams. Then the battle for Texas as Greg Monroe, Coach Nancy Lieberman, and the Dallas Power take on Jonathan Simmons and the Houston Righands. 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
14: What's happening, fellow sports fans? It's Andy West. Let's look back on this day in sports, July 23rd. We'll start today in 1976. The last NFL All-Star game is held and is shortened when thunderstorms hit Chicago. The Pittsburgh Steelers beat the All-Stars 24-0. It was known as the Chicago Charities College All-Star Game. The contest was played every year from 1934 until 1976. With the exception of 1974, when it was canceled by the NFL player strike. The last game the College All-Stars won came in 1963 when the Green Bay Packers fell to the College All-Stars 20-17. Packers coach Vince Lombardi said he felt humiliated. Today in the year 2000 at the British Open, Tiger Woods beats Thomas Bjorn and Ernie Els by 8 shots to win his first Open title, becoming the youngest player at 24 years old to win all 4 major golf titles. And today in 2009, Mark Burley pitched the 18th perfect game in Major League history, a 5-0 win over Tampa Bay. It was the first since Randy Johnson's in May of 2004. Burley threw 76 of 116 pitches for strikes and struck out 6 in his second no-hitter. His first came on April 18th, 2007.
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2: 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The most competitive basketball league on earth is on CBS this Sunday. Coach Steven Jackson and the DMV Trilogy face off against two-time MVP Michael Beasley and the defending champion Miami 305 in a must-win game for both teams. Then the battle for Texas as Greg Monroe, Coach Nancy Lieberman, and the Dallas Power take on Jonathan Simmons and the Houston Righands. 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
1: Cube's Big 3 season is heating up. The most competitive basketball league on earth is on CBS this Sunday. Coach Steven Jackson and the DMV Trilogy face off against two-time MVP Michael Beasley and the defending champion Miami 305 in a must-win game for both teams. Then the battle for Texas as Greg Monroe, Coach Nancy Lieberman, and the Dallas Power take on Jonathan Simmons and the Houston Righands. 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
3: How's it going, fellow sports fans? It's Andy West. Let's look back on this day in sports history, July 24th. We'll start today in 1973. Bobby Bonds homers and doubles to lead the National League to a 7-1 rout of the American League in the All-Star Game in Kansas City. Speaking of Kansas City, today in 1983, the famous Pine Tar home run was hit by Kansas City Royals George Brett off New York pitcher Rich Gossage at Yankee Stadium. Brett's homer came with two outs in the top of the ninth to give the Royals a 5-4 lead. Brett's homer was ruled an out because of the amount of pine tar exceeded what was allowed. Since he was called out, it was the third out in the ninth inning with the home team in the lead, and the game was ended with the Yankees winning. The Royals protested the game, and American League President Lee McPhail upheld their protest. McPhail ordered that the game be continued from the point of Brett's home run. The game was resumed 25 days later on August 18th and officially ended with the Royals winning 5-4. And today in 1993, Anthony Young of the New York Mets extended his record losing streak to 27 games when he walked in the winning run in the 10th inning for a 5-4 loss to the LA Dodgers.
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0: Coach Steven Jackson and the DMV Trilogy face off against two-time MVP Michael Beasley and the defending champion Miami 305 in a must-win game for both teams. Then the battle for Texas as Greg Monroe, Coach Nancy Lieberman, and the Dallas Power take on Jonathan Simmons and the Houston Righands. The game played the way you love. 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
14: Beginning in baseball, where the Atlanta Braves are the third team in the league to reach 60 wins after defeating the San Diego Padres 6-5. They hit four home runs in their victory today and are 60-42 on the season. The Blue Jays topped the Rays 3-1. Tampa Bay still leads the AL East, though, by two games. And it took 12 innings, but the Twins rallied to beat the Guardians in Cleveland 3-1. Cleveland is 1.5 games back of the White Sox in the AL Central. Detroit looking for a wild card spot, and the Tigers did beat the Royals earlier today 4-3. James Altman hit a go-ahead three-run shot in the seventh inning. Detroit is four games out of the final wild card spot in the American League. In the NFL, Arizona quarterback Jacoby Brissett, who's seeking a new contract, will practice at training camp. According to head coach Mike LaFleur, there will not be a hold-in. I'm Ansi Bolaños.

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0: Coach Steven Jackson and the DMV Trilogy face off against two-time MVP Michael Beasley and the defending champion Miami 305 in a must-win game for both teams. Then the battle for Texas as Greg Monroe, Coach Nancy Lieberman, and the Dallas Power take on Jonathan Simmons and the Houston Righands. 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
14: It's a 3-run homer right on into the chop house. Braves take the lead on the 3-run bomb by Dom Smith. That is now 5-3 Atlanta.
15: You heard it on the Braves radio network. They defeated the Padres 6-5. Atlanta is now 60-42 on the season, and they lead the NL East by 4.5 games. The Blue Jays top the Rays 3-1, but Tampa Bay still leads the AL East by 2 games. And the Twins rally to defeat the Guardians in Cleveland 3-1. James Outman hit a go-ahead 3-run shot in the 7th inning, and the Tigers defeated the Royals 4-3. Detroit is 4 games out of the final wildcard spot in the American League, and the Diamondbacks outscored the Cardinals 10-6. I'm Monty Bolaños.
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28: 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Welcome in. Happy late night to you. Hope all is going well. Man, I'll tell you what. I'm not going to lie to you. Not going to lie to you, Maller Militia. 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
0: Coach Steven Jackson and the DMV Trilogy face off against two-time MVP Michael Beasley and the defending champion Miami 305 in a must-win game for both teams. Then the battle for Texas as Greg Monroe, Coach Nancy Lieberman, and the Dallas Power take on Jonathan Simmons and the Houston Righands. 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
12: How's it going, fellow sports fans? It's Andy West. Let's look back on this day in sports history, July 24th. We'll start today in 1973. Bobby Bonds homers and doubles to lead the National League to a 7-1 rout of the American League in the All-Star Game in Kansas City. Speaking of Kansas City, today in 1983, the famous Pine Tar home run was hit by Kansas City Royals' George Brett off New York pitcher Rich Gossage at Yankee Stadium. Brett's homer came with two outs in the top of the ninth to give the Royals a 5-4 lead. Brett's homer was ruled an out because of the amount of pine tar exceeded what was allowed. Since he was called out, it was the third out in the ninth inning with the home team in the lead, and the game was ended with the Yankees winning. The Royals protested the game, and American League President Lee McPhail upheld their protest. McPhail ordered that the game be continued from the point of Brett's home run. The game was resumed 25 days later on August 18th and officially ended with the Royals winning 5-4. And today in 1993, Anthony Young of the New York Mets extended his record losing streak to 27 games when he walked in the winning run in the 10th inning for a 5-4 loss to the LA Dodgers.
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14: And here's what you need to know.
15: In baseball, James Outman hit the go-ahead 3-run homer in the 7th inning as the Tigers defeated the Royals 4-3. Detroit is 4 games out of the final wild card spot in the American League. The Braves hit 4 home runs as they beat the Padres 6-5. Atlanta leads the NL East by 4.5 games, while the Blue Jays top the Rays 3-1, but Tampa Bay still leads the AL East by 2 games. And the Twins rally to beat the Cleveland Guardians 3-1. Cleveland is 1.5 games back of the White Sox in the AL Central. And in the NFL, Arizona quarterback Jacoby Brissett, who's seeking a new contract, will practice at training camp, according to head coach Mike LaFleur. There will not be a hold-in. And in golf at the 3M Open, Ben Coles is in the lead after round one. He is 9-under par overall. Scottie Scheffler ended 3 shots back. I'm Monty Bolaños.
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28: Brian, no.
29: Oh, what is going on? Welcome in. Happy Friday to you. Officially in Friday, now that the West Coast is on board. Very nice. Very nice. Hope all is well. You know, I do think there is such a thing as being too honest. And we got a taste of that on Wednesday. Compliments of wide receiver Tyreek Hill. Now, Tyreek Hill is rehabbing from a devastating left knee injury. So it's about 10 months removed since this injury, which, you know, if you're doing a timeline,

0: on key.
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1: Pump it
0: up. The jam is pumping. Look at here, the crowd is jumping. Pump it up a little more. Get the party
1: pump
0: going on the dance
1: jam.
0: Floor. See,
2: it is two pros and a cup of Joe here on Fox Sports Radio. By the way, I think this song was on the Teenage Mutant Ninja Turtles soundtrack. Look that up.
3: Oh my gosh, I love that movie.
2: That's a poll. Look that up.
1: Which one?
2: I don't know.
3: The one from the 80s?
1: Aren't there a few of those?
2: Yeah, I think maybe the first one. I only
1: saw
2: one.
1: Like the original one?
2: Yeah, I only saw one of them.
1: Oh, okay.
2: But I'm almost positive. You look that up, that's a great poll. It's called Great Recall. By the way, coming up top of next hour, a little over 10 minutes from now, we are going to hear somebody doing what they're supposed to do, defending their kind in the world of football. That'll be yours right here on FSR. 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After you've done that, tap the thumbs up icon and comment away. 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
4: Sometimes you can't get to everything in the world of sports or entertainment. Good thing the guys are here to bring you In Case You Missed It.
2: Guys, in case you missed this, I have figured out why it is that neither of you were hired as the head coach of Arkansas.
1: Why? You're really going to do this? You're going to play this sound?
2: Because you're not Ryan Silverfield.
1: Okay.
2: And you don't have aura.
5: I love it. I never thought coming here today, you know, these last couple of days that people would talk about aura. First off, I don't know what the hell that means. Like I said, if it's about fashion and all that stuff, certainly have no aura. But if it's about having a presence about yourself, those that are around me know that at least I'm a genuine, real dude. And I think you talk to our players, they get a presence around me, they get it. And if aura means being cool, doing all those things, well, listen, I got a hot wife for a reason, right? I mean, I can get down, I can recite, you know, Notorious B.I.G. lyrics. I can recite, you know, whatever you want me to do. You know, let's go. But I've got enough to find ways to win football games, and that's all that matters.
2: the best part is right after he tries to drop another name after Notorious B.I.G. and just sort of decides to give up on the whole process. Why are these guys having to re-interview with the media after they already interviewed for the job? Like, he's got to convince them and their fan base that he's cool enough to have the gig. Why is that happening? Is that just a media day thing?
1: I just want to know what next name was he going for that he just got frustrated and was like, I'm not trying it again.
2: Can we listen to it again and we try and guess what the next name is? Let's
1: Are you gonna say Tupac?
5: I love it. I never thought coming here today, you know, these last couple of days that people would talk about aura. First off, I don't know what the hell that means. Like I said, if it's about fashion and all that stuff, certainly have no aura. But if it's about having a presence about yourself, those that are around me know that at least I'm a genuine, real dude. And I think you talk to our players, they get a presence around me, they get it. And if aura means being cool, doing all those things, well, listen, I got a hot wife for a reason, right? I mean, I can get down, I can recite, you know, Notorious B.I.G. lyrics. I can recite, you know, whatever you want me to do.
1: Who?
2: All right, so.
5: Yeah.
1: Who? He said Notorious
5: B.I.G. lyrics. I can recite, you know, whatever you want me to.
2: Starts with an M.
1: Who? Well, I was just going to say, it sounded like he started to get desperate there in a plea to define his aura or whatever. Whatever game he's got.
5: Notorious B.I.G. lyrics. I can recite, you know, whatever you want me to.
1: Whatever you want me to do. Whatever you want me to do. That's like, all right, well. Why do you? How about this, Coach? Why don't you break out and start crip walking for us? You want to start doing that while you're up there? Like,
2: I'm gonna say,
1: what is he trying to do?
2: I'm gonna say he was trying to go with Marshall Mathers. That's
1: you
2: that's
1: might be right.
2: That's gonna be my guess. But he forgot.
1: That's a good one.
2: He forgot. He forgot that it was Eminem. So he just went and just abort mission.
1: That's a good one, Marshall Mathers.
5: You know, let's go.
1: More.
5: Wife for a reason, right? I mean, I can get down. I can recite, you know, Notorious B.I.G. lyrics. I can recite, you know, whatever you want me to.
1: Yeah, that's what he was going for, Marshall Mathers.
2: But why? Why does he have to do this? Why are they up there trying to sell themselves as cool?
1: Say why he has to do this, Barr.
6: Because he's white.
1: Because he's white.
2: All right. I mean, I thought he had an introductory press conference. It was, he did, there was another portion. I think he might have been talking to somebody else yesterday. They asked him, you know, what was the biggest thing you noticed when you first got to Arkansas? And he said he walked into the football building or wherever, and he asked them to turn the lights on. They said the lights are on. He goes, all right, can you change the light bulbs at least? Like, it just was really depressing when he walked in. And then you start to look back at Arkansas's run in recent years and you realize, wow, they've just not been good. Like, they're one of those teams that is at the bottom of the SEC to where they're just kind of living on everybody else's success that we talked about. So who knows? Hopefully it works out. Hey, he's got a hot wife, so apparently that's all you need nowadays in the world of college football.
1: Var, anything on this?
7: I'm going to stay away from that.
2: Why?
7: I would just let's get to the next hour.
2: Hey, at least the basketball program's in good hands, you know? We'll say that.
7: Oh, good.
1: Interesting.
2: Little Coach Cal. Okay. Coach Cal doing it, rising above the hate that he's gotten from Lexington the past couple of years.
8: We are the Bulls.
2: Hey,
9: Ice Cube's Big 3 season is heating up. The most competitive basketball league on earth is on CBS this Sunday. Coach Steven Jackson and the DMV Trilogy face off against two-time MVP Michael Beasley and the defending champion Miami 305 in a must-win game for both teams. Then the battle for Texas as Greg Monroe, Coach Nancy Lieberman, and the Dallas Power take on Jonathan Simmons and the Houston Righands. The game played the way you love. 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
2: Heading out on the highways, you could find some slowdowns with detours that are set up and work that's going on. In Belmont, bridge inspection work goes on 70 on the eastbound side between the West Virginia Ohio State line and US 40 exit 1A. Pleasant Heights, work is going on the bridge, Market Street Bridge, east and westbound. That's at Dean Martin Boulevard. In North Wheeling, signal repair work goes on US 40 on the eastbound side at Pike Street. That's a look at your road work. I'm Bonnie Diver, Total Traffic.
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0: Rose and a cup of Joe, Fox Sports Radio, LeVar Arrington, Brady Quinn, Jonas Knox with you here. Coming up, top of next hour, a little over 10 minutes from now, we're going to talk to our guy, John Paul Morosi. He will be yours right here on FSR. A reminder, train to push past the pain, not athletes, just people, the men, women, and children trafficked every day in the United States. Some by a person they trusted, some by their own families. Blue Campaign continues harnessing the global energy from the World Cup to help raise awareness and break the silence of human trafficking. 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Bad news yesterday for the Carolina Panthers. Nick Skorton, who came off a really impressive rookie season, torn ACL, done for the year. Just like that. Not even at the season, not even at the preseason, and already they are impacted for the entirety of the year. So, not great news for the Carolina Panthers, but a little bit of good news because apparently David Tepper is going to be throwing in about $500 million to try and make game day experiences better for Panthers fans. So maybe he's turning into a decent owner after all that chaos that went down early on. I mean, as you pointed out, throwing lighter fluid on that fan who was yelling at him was just reckless.
1: Not anything I've ever said before. I will say this. The scores and injury hurts. They don't have a ton of depth. They're a team that plays kind of on tight margins. So that's just kind of almost like a bad omen to start the season for a team that, again, you hate to see that sort of thing. They've got some really good young players, young talent there. That's a team that I think wants to continue to keep building off of what they did last year. So it's unfortunate to start the season off losing one of your best players. That's really tough.
2: But it happens. Injuries happen, and always have.
1: You just said Riverside, is what you said.
2: Riverside.
0: Damn.
2: Riverside. And every once in a while, you might get a coach that says, everybody, let's take a knee and let's pray. And then you always have that one teammate in the background that said, pray for why?
0: Madness
2: going on around here.
1: Patrick Jones is a veteran. He's the guy I believe will probably be backing it up now. He's getting more starting time. He's capable, though, of still being a good player for them. But it's tough. So, you had such a young star.
0: Some people have brought up Jadeveon Clowney as a possibility. Like, he's at that point. He's just doing one-year deals, man. Just getting paid. Till he rides it out.
1: He did pretty good. We are
3: 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Ice Cube's big preseason is heating up. The most competitive basketball league on earth is on CBS this Sunday. Coach Steven Jackson and the DMV Trilogy face off against two-time MVP Michael Beasley and the defending champion Miami 305 in a must-win game for both teams. Then the battle for Texas as Greg Monroe, Coach Nancy Lieberman, and the Dallas Power take on Jonathan Simmons and the Houston Righands. 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
20: There was sleet and hail and snow coming down.
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2: Heading out on the highways, you could find some slowdowns with detours that are set up and work that's going on. In Belmont, bridge inspection work goes on 70 on the eastbound side between the West Virginia Ohio State line and US 40 exit 1A. Pleasant Heights, work is going on the bridge, Market Street Bridge, east and westbound. That's at Dean Martin Boulevard. In North Wheeling, signal repair work goes on US 40 on the eastbound side at Pike Street. That's a look at your road work. I'm Bonnie Diver, Total Traffic.
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0: Joe, Fox Sports Radio, LeVar Arrington, Brady Quinn, Jonas Knox with you here. We're going to be back on the air coming up on Monday, same time, same place, 6 a.m. Eastern time, 3 o'clock Pacific. 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Right after the show, today's pod will be posted. 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
0: All right, LaRay, what do we got?
3: Well, big day for the WNBA. Day before yesterday, Caitlin Clark is officially the cover athlete for NBA 2K2027, the deluxe edition. So Clark is making history as the first WNBA player to be featured on their own cover. Globally distributed edition. So remember when Angel Reese was on it?
0: No.
3: Oh.
4: No.
3: Okay.
4: Wow. No.
3: She was, but it was only like a special edition release. Like it wasn't a globally
4: released. I didn't
3: even
4: know they had the game. I'll be honest with you.
3: Oh.
4: I'm not a video game guy though, so I'm probably not one to ask. I'm just saying, man. Not a gamer.
0: I didn't either. I'll be honest with you. I had no idea that that was that.
4: I did not. I'm this many days old since I knew that.
3: Well, I'm glad I could inform you on that leftover there.
4: You for bringing it to my attention. Yeah. I spit all my coffee.
3: In case you want to go look at the NBA 2K cover, it doesn't look anything like Caitlin Clark. And people are upset because they're just like, is everyone just using AI now? It looks nothing like her.
0: Oh, they didn't even.
4: Hold on. So wait, I missed the first part of this. Is this a WNBA game or an NBA?
3: It's an NBA 2K game, and Caitlin Clark is on the deluxe edition cover.
4: I'm confused, but again, I'm not a gamer, so I didn't. Yeah,
0: and it's not even the real Caitlin Clark. It's AI Caitlin.
3: Yeah,
0: Clark.
3: It doesn't look like her. Now, if you don't want Caitlin Clark on your cover, that's okay. There are other options. You can do the standard edition that has Victor Wembanyama, or you can do the ultra edition that has Derrick Rose.
5: Hmm. I saw the Derrick Rose one.
0: Man, Derrick Rose was so good in his prime. Like, if you go back and look
5: explosive
0: at clips of him, before the injury, he was unbelievable, man.
5: Yeah.
0: Too bad.
5: Injuries can do it.
0: What else we got, Ray Ray?
3: Do you watch the show Hot Ones on YouTube?
0: I've seen
4: nope,
0: it.
4: I do not.
3: Yeah. No. Okay, so I'll give you a little rundown on it. The host, Sean Evans, has different celebrities and influencers who sit with him and have conversations while eating chicken wings.
4: He's been on our show. We've had him on Big Noon.
3: Oh.
0: Oh, yeah, you guys did do that.
5: My
0: yeah.
5: homeboy saved his life.
3: From a chicken wing?
5: No, he fell back on it. He fell in a restroom in Hollywood for some type of event, and my homie like did chest pumps on him and stuff like that till the ambulance got to him.
0: Wow, dang,
3: that's intense.
0: Crazy. Why'd he fall?
5: I don't know. It was in the restroom though. He fell and hit the back of his head.
0: Huh.
5: I don't know. Maybe they was trying to give him some hot ones. I don't know. But that story just got told to me like 2 days ago. The same night that Mr. Sticks took a bad one. If y'all remember.
0: Damn.
5: Yeah, that same day.
4: Okay.
5: Go ahead.
3: Well, Tom Holland was on the Hot Wing Chicken show yesterday. He was promoting his new movie, Spider-Man and the Odyssey, with Jon Bernthal. Well, Tom Holland could not handle the heat. By the end of the show, he was chugging milk, and they were doing the intro, and he started coughing profusely and then ended up puking, being the first person to ever puke on the show.
4: Mm. Oh,
3: I was going to get you the sound clip, Var, because I know how much you enjoy.
5: Yeah.
0: Yeah. LaVar cannot handle that.
4: When we had him on, I will say this, like, he brings some spice in there. Like, I immediately started coughing, and like, I needed milk right away.
0: What was the alternative you had? Because I think they had shrimp and...
4: They had shrimp cocktail. It was like a similar... sauce, just not on shrimp. I think it was on like a carrot or something.
0: Oh man, if we had a spicy challenge, I would knock your D's in the dirt.
3: Really?
4: Great way to finish, Jonas.
5: I'll spectate Mr. Explicit's.
4: One thing.
2: 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The most competitive basketball league on earth is on CBS this Sunday. Coach Steven Jackson and the DMV Trilogy face off against two-time MVP Michael Beasley and the defending champion Miami 305 in a must-win game for both teams. Then the battle for Texas as Greg Monroe, Coach Nancy Lieberman, and the Dallas Power take on Jonathan Simmons and the Houston Righands. 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
1: Ice Cube's Big 3 season is heating up. The most competitive basketball league on earth is on CBS this Sunday. Coach Steven Jackson and the DMV Trilogy face off against two-time MVP Michael Beasley and the defending champion Miami 305 in a must-win game for both teams. Then the battle for Texas as Greg Monroe, Coach Nancy Lieberman, and the Dallas Power take on Jonathan Simmons and the Houston Righands. The game played the way you love. 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
8: 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Full squad workouts for most of the NFL will begin Tuesday. Workouts already have started for the Panthers and Cardinals, who meet in the August 6th Hall of Fame game. A tough injury for the Panthers. Starting linebacker Nick Scorton expected to miss the entire season after suffering a torn ACL. And round two of the 3M Open in the Twin Cities getting started. Ben Colas leads at 9-under. I'm Matt McCoy.
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3: Runners ready to take off on contact. 1-1 pitch hit well. Deep right field. Going back. He just took him deep downtown. It's a three-run homer right on into the chop house. Braves take the lead on the three-run bomb by Dom Smith. That is now 5-3 Atlanta.
4: Braves 60-42. 4.5 games up on the Phillies in the East, courtesy of the Braves Radio Network. 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Chris in Texas. Hi, Chris. What do you have for me today?
5: What's up, DP? Hey. Happy Friday, man.
4: Yeah.
5: Great segue into the Braves. I was actually calling. I got a trifecta, so bear with me on this. It was your day in history a couple of days ago about Greg Maddux's 78-pitch game.
4: Yep.
5: I was actually at that game with my father. We used to go on baseball trips back in the day. You would fly into a city, and you'd meet up with a bunch of random people from all over the country, get on a bus, and go from city to city. Awesome father-son bonding trip. So the trifecta, one question is, what is your most valuable piece of memorabilia? And I'll go on mine. I had the ticket stub, and I was always trying to get Greg Maddux to sign it, because I know just that history, that day was awesome. I actually met him in Vegas. He always throws out the first pitch during Sweet 16 at the Circa. So I got his autograph, and it was almost like a borderline don't meet your hero. He looked at me kind of funny. I was in line with kids getting an autograph. Felt kind of uncomfortable, but I got the autograph. Fun fact on that game, that was actually a doubleheader. They were making it up from a snowed-out game in Chicago in April, so we got to see two games. And then I'll go to my stat of the day on that to complete the trifecta. What is the lowest pitch count ever recorded by a major league pitcher?
4: So complete game.
5: Complete game, all nine innings.
4: All right, the fewest pitches ever.
5: Fewest pitches ever.
4: Unless it's Greg Maddux, then it was probably a really long time ago.
5: I'll give you a hint. It was in the 40s.
4: Oh, yeah, I wouldn't. Dizzy Dean.
5: Any other guesses from the boys?
4: They're not up on 40s baseball trivia here. Chris?
5: Oh, come on, man. All right, well, it was Charlie Red Barrett. 58 pitches, August 10th, 1944.
4: Thank you, Chris. Woo! Don't know if we needed all of that. Stat of the day. Stat of the day. Let me see. Terry in Seattle's back. Hi, Terry.
6: Hey, good morning, DP. Happy Meat Friday. Hope all the boys are doing good. Hey, I wanted to get a chance to comment on Sims' all-time top 10 quarterback list from yesterday. No disrespect. They're all fantastic, of course. But I don't know how you create an all-time top 10 list and leave Joe Montana off that thing. I probably speak for three-quarters of the country when I say this. If you look at the teams over the course of his career that he was beating to get into the Super Bowl.
4: Wait, Joe Montana was not on that list? I thought he was. I thought he was, Terry. Because I was going to bring it up that he did win four Super Bowls, didn't lose. He didn't get to other Super Bowls. Yes, Paulie.
7: Joe Montana was not on Chris Sims' list.
4: Oh. Well, yeah, you got a point there, Terry. Sims texted me last night, and he said, hey, you found some loopholes in my list. I think I surprised him with my passion for roughing him up. I thought Joe Montana was on there. I know Elway was on there. You know, I hate lists, but this was one of those where, yes, Peyton was great. Peyton changed the position. He did. Dan Marino changed the position. Joe Montana was 4-0. Like, if we're going to give Jordan credit for 6-0, I got to give Montana credit for 4-0. But, yeah, you get these lists and you're like, oh, okay. Let's argue. And as he said, look, it's the time of the year where you're trying to come up with something. Your bosses at NBC say, hey, can you come up with a list, Chris? And then he did. Quarterbacks in their prime. If you didn't win Super Bowls in your prime, I can't acknowledge how great you were in your prime. Lamar Jackson has been unbelievable. In his prime. Josh Allen, in his prime. You haven't won anything. I got to give you a little extra credit if you win something in your prime. Yeah, Paulie.
7: It almost feels like Chris Sims' rationale was, who did the most with the least, or it was him, not the team. So you're going to ding Joe Montana for having Jerry Rice and a really good coach. I don't know if that's fair.
4: It's not, because he kept saying, well, Peyton had to score 42. Okay, I got two Hall of Fame receivers. I got a tight end that was Hall of Fame caliber. I got a Hall of Fame coach. I mentioned Edgerrin James, and they had Marshall Faulk. They had Joseph Addai. He had weapons. Jeff Saturday was his center. Like, what are we doing here? Man, he did more with, like, he didn't turn Julian Edelman from a quarterback to a Pro Bowl slot guy. Wes Welker, Danny Amendola. I'm going to get upset again. Gronk was a second round pick with a bad back, and people thought he was a goofball. Dion Branch didn't do anything when he left New England. Super Bowl MVP when he was there. What are we doing? James Wyatt. 1 hour in the books. Two more to go. Todd's in the confessional. I hope he stays there for a while. Joey Votto will join us in about 25 minutes from now. Hour two. Want to meet Friday after this? Are you one of the seven?
0: Ice Cube's Big Three season is heating up. The most competitive basketball league on earth is on CBS this Sunday. Coach Steven Jackson and the DMV Trilogy face off against two-time MVP Michael Beasley and the defending champion Miami 305 in a must-win game for both teams. Then the battle for Texas as Greg Monroe, Coach Nancy Lieberman, and the Dallas Power take on Jonathan Simmons and the Houston Righands. The game played the way you love. Watch live Sunday on CBS at 1 p.m. Eastern, 10 a.m. Pacific, and catch replays Monday on BET, presented by iHeart.
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18: Right. 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
18: Yeah. 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

0: fuck. Ice Cube's Big 3 season is heating up. The most competitive basketball league on earth is on CBS this Sunday. Coach Steven Jackson and the DMV Trilogy face off against two-time MVP Michael Beasley and the defending champion Miami 305 in a must-win game for both teams. Then the battle for Texas as Greg Monroe, Coach Nancy Lieberman, and the Dallas Power take on Jonathan Simmons and the Houston Righands. 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
2: Daphne Caruana Galizia was a Maltese investigative journalist and blogger who spent her life fighting for truth, justice, and decency in a country overrun by corruption. 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
20: 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Next Wednesday, the launch of the Netflix Mexican teen drama Final Project, the telenovela Forbidden Woman, as well as the Brazilian crime drama Wrath. Next Thursday on Netflix, the premiere of The Bombing of Pan Am 103, starring Connor Swindells, Tony Curran, Eddie Marsan, and more. Next Monday on Hulu, the start of the crime crime drama series Furious, starring Emmy Rossum and Scoot McNairy. Next Wednesday on Amazon Prime Video, the debut of the horror film The Devil's Mouth. Next Wednesday over on Paramount Plus, the second season start of Diara from Detroit. Also next Wednesday on Disney Plus, the streaming debut of The Devil Wears Prada 2. Next Friday on Amazon Prime Video, the second season launch of the animated series Batman Caped Crusader. And next Sunday on Paramount Plus, the third season premiere of the Taylor Sheridan action drama Lioness, starring Zoe Saldana.
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18: 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Best clean, pants down. Well, I've got my retirement date. Now I know when I'm officially going to retire. It's been announced that the Super Bowl in Atlanta, the 2027 season, it will end February 13th, 2028. In Atlanta. Now, 2 days before that, I say goodbye. I say goodbye, but we still want to have this show and maybe a different host or hosts, but that would be my last show that Friday in Atlanta, February 11th. Yes, Todd?
21: 11. How that worked out. See how it all goes full circle.
18: Thank you, Todd.
21: 11.
18: That's great. Unless I retire earlier. Yes, Paul.
22: So a lot of the scuttlebutt about waiting for the Atlanta Super Bowl date was about, will there be an 18-game season? Does this put a big damper on that possibility?
18: Yes.
22: Because this matches the Super Bowl date approximately of this upcoming Super Bowl.
18: Yes. I think if we're having an 18-game schedule, it would be the 2028 season and then the 2029 Super Bowl. Let's see. Trip in Vegas. Hi, Trip. What do you have for me today?
23: One thing I love picking on more than Todd and Dylan is going to be the WNBA. I think the commissioner needs to come on and apologize to you for shooting chili peppers at you at your set out of the bunker. And then finally, they're not going to have a national anthem, but at the halftime show, they're going to have Angel Reese sing Brick House. Y'all have a good weekend.
18: Thank you, Tripp. And not Tripp's best appearance there. David in Ohio. Hi, David. What do you have for me?
24: Hey, Dan. Happy Meat Friday, nobody. I had a comment about the dirt being ducked in on the golf course. I think, are you sure that Bad Larry didn't show up on the golf course to give Ray a hard time since Ray kind of took his place? He's doing a good job doing that, too. So, thank you.
18: All right. Thank you, David. Yeah, Ray's doing a good job on the gambling podcast. He actually knows what he's talking about. He actually wins bets. Oh, Dylan gets upset about this because Ray actually does homework, research.
25: Anyone can do research, Dan.
18: He's got results here. Mm-hmm. Big
25: for
18: day,
25: now.
18: Big Day Ray has done really well in the gambling podcast. You have not. Bill in Iowa. By the way, do they still mandate that football players have their football jerseys tucked in? Because that used to be a big deal. Could they give you a penalty? Was that a uniform violation? Bill in Iowa. Hi, Bill. What do you have for me today?
26: Is it Bill in Iowa or is it Phil in Iowa? I know Phil in Iowa. That's me.
18: Oh, well, I only know what...
26: Worst way to be addressed in public... Tripp said big guy, it's right up there. I would say if you take the D-D-Y off Bud, say Bud, and instead of calling somebody Buddy, I think that's right up there for the worst possible way to be addressed. But I had a question for Dylan. Were the golf bros listening to Jason Aldean or were they listening to Drake?
18: I didn't hear the music. I could hear music, but I couldn't hear them. What exactly they were playing, Dylan?
25: I didn't either, but just going purely off of judging a book by its cover, wow. They seem like they're probably Drake guys.
18: See, I'm bothered more by loud music. And I love music, but I'm playing golf. I don't need to be accompanied with a song. Like, you can't ignore music. A shirt tail out, okay, it's not the end of the world. Yes, yes, Dylan.
25: Does it depend for you on what the music is? Does that matter?
18: No, I don't need it. I play with guys. Jedi from Maine Cabin Masters, he blasts the music. All right. You know, it's his cart, his music. All right. I'm fine with that. It's okay. Not the end of the world. Yes, Dylan.
25: I like a little tune sometimes out on the course, you know, a little Grateful Dead, Dan.
18: No, I don't need it.
25: Sun's out.
18: No.
25: Beers.
18: Buns out.
25: Buns out.
18: No, I don't need music. I'm okay with getting away from life to go on the golf course. I don't need to go, oh my God, I got to listen to music. I mean, you kind of talk to each other. I don't need, you know, you fill in that, you know, that vacuum. Nobody's saying anything. Oh, let's turn on the music. I find that more egregious than somebody who's got their shirt tail out. Yes, Todd.
21: If you feel like you need to listen to music or to hype you up or a certain playlist and you pop your AirPods in, we don't need to hear what you're listening to.
18: Yes.
21: Nobody's business.
18: Yes, Dylan.
25: You got, this is kind of an old man take from both of you, I got to admit.
18: Jerseys must be tucked in on the field. A player appearance on the field conveys a message regarding the image of the league and directly affects the league's reputation and success, according to the NFL. Okay, but what happened? You get fined for your shirt tail out, I believe. Paul is going to be in the confessional. Final hour on this Meet Friday. Coming up, more phone calls as well. Final hour next. Tired.
0: Ice Cube's Big 3 season is heating up. The most competitive basketball league on earth is on CBS this Sunday. Coach Steven Jackson and the DMV Trilogy face off against two-time MVP Michael Beasley and the defending champion Miami 305 in a must-win game for both teams. Then the battle for Texas as Greg Monroe, Coach Nancy Lieberman, and the Dallas Power take on Jonathan Simmons and the Houston Righands. The game played the way you love. Watch live Sunday on CBS at 1 p.m. Eastern, 10 a.m. Pacific, and catch replays Monday on BET, presented by iHeart.
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0: Coach Steven Jackson and the DMV Trilogy face off against two-time MVP Michael Beasley and the defending champion Miami 305 in a must-win game for both teams. Then the battle for Texas as Greg Monroe, Coach Nancy Lieberman, and the Dallas Power take on Jonathan Simmons and the Houston Righands. The game played the way you love. 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
1: Ice Cube's Big Three season is heating up. The most competitive basketball league on earth is on CBS this Sunday. Coach Steven Jackson and the DMV Trilogy face off against two-time MVP Michael Beasley and the defending champion Miami 305 in a must-win game for both teams. Then the battle for Texas as Greg Monroe, Coach Nancy Lieberman, and the Dallas Power take on Jonathan Simmons and the Houston Righands. 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

0: 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Weird. He sounds better than Fritzy does.
1: That's just not necessary. It's a wrap up of Friday.
0: Okay, let's do career salary for LeBron James if we include the final 2 years where he makes a total of $8 million.
2: This $8 million is really going to change his lifestyle. Sure. That's the feeling I'm getting.
0: All right, Todd, how much will LeBron make in his NBA career?
1: $734 million.
0: Okay, Dylan.
3: We're talking just on the court, right?
0: Yeah, salaries.
3: Okay, $437
0: million. All right, Marvin.
4: $540 million.
0: All right, I'm going to go 502.
2: After this contract, LeBron James will have made $592 million just on the court.
0: Marvin, I'll give you a bloop. Good for you. Highest paid, he's made the most money of anybody in NBA history?
2: Yeah, because he's bypassed.
0: For now, because they're gonna blow by that.
2: Right. I have to check Steph Curry, but I think Steph is a little behind.
0: But I think Golden State is talking about a 1 or 2 year extension for Steph Curry. And I don't think he's playing for $8 million. Yes, Marv?
4: Also, with LeBron going to the Sixers, the merchandising, if I'm them, I'm throwing out. So in the Allen Iverson years, they had the unbelievable black Sixer uniforms. Oh, let's go.
0: Yeah, Paul.
2: Steph Curry has made $473 million. Next year, he'll make $63. So he'll be right around $540 at the end of next year.
0: I think he's going to surpass LeBron.
2: Yep.
0: I think he's going to get to $600 million if he plays two more years. David in Texas. Hi, David. What do you have for me today?
5: Yeah, guys, I've reached into Fritz's little bag, and I guess we can talk to LeBron James being the GOAT, the actual GOAT, meaning going on another team.
0: I've not heard that before. GOAT. Going on another team.
1: Very nice.
0: See what you did with that?
1: Yeah, I like that. All I like the creativity.
0: Pat Riley believed the Heat would have been a dynasty if LeBron had stayed in Miami. Now, they lost to the Spurs. LeBron went back to Cleveland. But if you look at Wade, Bosch, and LeBron versus Steph, Clay, Draymond, and Durant, Golden State is a better team. Now, if I do Steph, Clay, and Draymond, I would take the Miami Heat. Golden State beat Cleveland. Cleveland beat Golden State. Golden State over Cleveland. Raptors over Golden State. Golden State over Cleveland. Yeah, okay. Yeah. Well, you're not a dynasty now in Miami. Whew. I thought we were easing into the weekend here, and Monday would be the big reveal. Yes, yes, Marvin?
4: Man, this is one of those, should we do this for another hour?
0: Actually, I'm glad that we're done now, because I'd want to prepare to do the right show, after this news. Getting the right people on. This day in sports history.
2: I just got one for you, Dan. You'll remember this well. 1978, Billy Martin was fired for the first of three times as the manager of the New York Yankees baseball team.
0: Let's see. On this date, 2020, first game to go into extra innings following the adoption of the rule that places a runner on second base. So that was 2020? Dang. Shohei Ohtani was caught in a rundown on a ground ball tagged out in the bottom of the inning. Matt Olson hit a walk-off grand slam home run, giving the Athletics a 7-3 win. Todd, what'd you learn?
1: You'd rather watch Diego Pavia fight Johnny Manziel in some celeb-type boxing match over Mayweather-McGregor.
0: Dylan.
3: It's the LeBron James and Michael Bolton collab we didn't know we needed.
0: Marvin.
4: You think Fritzy's a fake Broncos fan?
0: Paul.
2: A lot of nice golf courses in Philly.
0: 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A safe weekend. We look forward to talking to you on Monday. This time.
6: Ice Cube's Big 3 season is heating up. The most competitive basketball league on earth is on CBS this Sunday. Coach Steven Jackson and the DMV Trilogy face off against two-time MVP Michael Beasley and the defending champion Miami 305 in a must-win game for both teams. Then the battle for Texas as Greg Monroe, Coach Nancy Lieberman, and the Dallas Power take on Jonathan Simmons and the Houston Righands. 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
22: 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If Bam, Giannis, and Spo were in Cleveland, we wouldn't be waiting. If Draymond and Steph were in Cleveland, even at their age, way past their prime, we wouldn't be waiting.
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22: What?
1: Here's Jason McIntyre.
26: Whoa, Nelly. Here we go. It's Friday. It's me, Jason McIntyre, and boy, do we have breaking news. Holy Toledo, we had a great show planned for you, and 15 minutes ago, big knock on the door. J-Mac, did you see it? LeBron's going up Philadelphia. Oh, my goodness. It's me, Jason McIntyre, in for Colin Cowherd, joined by Rachel Nichols. We are diving right into the biggest story in sports. Folks, the staff's been talking to Rachel and I for 15 minutes. We're all excited. But I will say, I haven't told them, Rachel. I'll tell them right now.
27: Uh-oh.
26: I think we just do 3 hours on LeBron in the NBA here.
27: I mean, you know.
26: Training
27: camps. Yeah. Who needs it?
26: This is the GOAT. This is the greatest player of all time. LeBron James, it just broke on social media 15 minutes ago. LeBron announcing himself that he will be signing with the Philadelphia 76ers. Seismic news. Hey, you know what? If you're paying attention to those dumb prediction markets, which I told you to ignore, okay? He wasn't going to Miami, folks. I was wrong. Was not Cleveland. Everybody who was saying, oh, he'll stay on the West Coast to be near his family, Warriors. Wrong. No Anthony Davis in the mix. Folks, this is crazy. LeBron is straight up going to the Sixers. I said, there's no way LeBron's going to play for peanuts. No way. I'll believe it when I see it.

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3: Ice Cube's Big 3 season is heating up. The most competitive basketball league on earth is on CBS this Sunday. Coach Steven Jackson and the DMV Trilogy face off against two-time MVP Michael Beasley and the defending champion Miami 305 in a must-win game for both teams. Then the battle for Texas as Greg Monroe, Coach Nancy Lieberman, and the Dallas Power take on Jonathan Simmons and the Houston Righands. The game played the way you love. 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
11: Our construction schedule finishes out this week with work on signal repairs eastbound 40 at Pike Street. Washington Avenue Bridge has that ongoing replacement project through the end of the year, so you will need to continue following that detour route for that project. Eastbound on 70 bridge inspections between the Ohio state line and 40. That's your latest update on road work. I'm Jenny Robinson Barrett, Total Traffic.
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18: There are three NWSL games on the schedule today, headlined by a contest between the Portland Thorns and Gotham FC. Gotham is currently sitting second on the NWSL table and riding a three-game win streak, while the Portland Thorns are sitting in fourth. 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
1: Ice Cube's Big 3 season is heating up. The most competitive basketball league on earth is on CBS this Sunday. Coach Steven Jackson and the DMV Trilogy face off against two-time MVP Michael Beasley and the defending champion Miami 305 in a must-win game for both teams. Then the battle for Texas as Greg Monroe, Coach Nancy Lieberman, and the Dallas Power take on Jonathan Simmons and the Houston Righands. The game played the way you love. 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
13: That's a conversation I had with Trey Anastasio, lead singer and guitarist of Fish, for a piece I wrote back in 2002. I first saw Fish at a tiny club in the late 80s. Now, decades later, the band is still touring, still making a cultural impact, and I'm still covering them. I'm Dean Budnick, and this is Long May They Run, Season 1, Fish.
14: I saw them in the late 80s, and the people are going like crazy. 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
18: LeBron James announced today that he's signing with the Philadelphia 76ers on a two-year, $8 million deal. He posted on social media, quote, "I thought I was done when the season ended, but I still truly love this game and I have more to give. I believe I can help make the Philadelphia 76ers a championship team, and I'm so excited to energize a new fan base," unquote. Breaking NFL news, Kansas City Chiefs head coach Andy Reid just told reporters that Patrick Mahomes has been cleared to fully participate in practice at the outset of training camp, adding, "We'll just take it day by day and see how he does." NFL on CBS lead analyst and former Dallas Cowboys quarterback Tony Romo was arrested overnight in the Milwaukee area on suspicion of operating a vehicle while under the influence. I'm Isaac Lohengrin.
19: Portions of the show are recorded. You want winners? He went 0 for 14 picking bowl games.
20: God bless football.
19: You want hot takes? He said Patrick Mahomes would be a disaster.
20: Really?
19: You want baseball news? He doesn't even know who Kyle Tucker is.
20: Oh, okay.
19: In his personal record book, Kevin Durant hasn't won a ring yet.
20: I'm just telling you that's what he's doing.
19: You're listening to the man who made falling upwards an art form.
20: It's crazy.
19: This is Stu Gotts and Company Live.
21: Job, holding items for the mob.
20: Let's bring in our buddy Mike Golic Jr. here. A lot going on in the world of sports, and he joins us right now on Stu Gotts and Company Live.
22: How we doing, guys?
20: We're doing good, Gojo. Well, football season is officially started because LeBron finally made his decision. How about that? I mean,
22: it's nice to close that final door on the offseason, right?
20: Yes.
22: Dragged it out for as long as he could to help us in that little gap post World Cup and into football training camps opening.
20: Right.
22: So,
20: yes.
22: Heady Play, the king, as always, understanding how to manipulate the media cycle.
20: Yes, his new show, The Golics, premieres August 3rd, 10 to noon Eastern on ESPN Radio. We're excited for him. We're excited for his dad. We're excited for the entire family. It is called The Golics because any two Golics could just show up. Is that correct?
22: Yeah, see, we wanted to build that into the model. We know there are a lot of Golics out there, plenty of them whose faces and voices have been familiar to the audience. So if we have an off day, if the flights get mixed up or anything, we can just sub any two Golics in there. Contractually, it's all built in. So this is all legal. It all falls into the purview of the deal. But yes, you are 100% correct.
23: The FCC would have something to say about Sydney joining and running a national radio show. But out of curiosity, how's Devin feeling this week? Is he sick?
20: You're
23: maybe
20: an ass.
23: Deathly ill for something?
20: No, Mike, Mike, he wants this job. He's producing my show, and yet he is lobbying right in front of my face with no shame at all.
23: I'm asking about the old third best producer I ever worked with, Devin, and if possibly he needs to just maybe not be there.
20: Perhaps it came off as me being angry. Perhaps it came off as criticism. I am proud of you.
22: I was going to say, the student has become the teacher.
20: But he does. He wants the job. So,
22: Mikey, Devin's doing well right now. He said he got the box of iceberg bagged lettuce that you sent him.
23: Listen, I thought he could go on a diet.
20: Oh, man.
22: Trying to get snatched for the start of the show. So am I, by the way. So I've been eating nothing but that lettuce.
20: I mean, you guys know how I love a good salad. And so this has really put a wrench into my dietary plan here.
22: It's so true. And it's the same for me. The only way I can eat healthy is if it's salad in a bag. Like the easiest form of something green possible. And now that you've taken that away, I've already been to the McDonald's drive-thru for breakfast today. I'm falling apart.
20: Yeah.
23: I was saying the other day, I've been training my whole life for this one. Okay, not eating lettuce. I've been training my whole life not to get sick this way.
22: Yeah. I thought you meant having diarrhea.
20: Yep. And well, Gojo, you and me both. How about that?
22: Wow.
23: You got a McDonald's bag.
20: You take salads out of my life, and that's what happens. I go to Mickey D's. I mean,
22: you can only be asked to do so much. You're to ask me to actually cook vegetables on my
23: press conference or meeting with the team.
20: What a transition, by the way. I didn't even ask him about LeBron yet. But anyway, go ahead.
23: But you know what? It-

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2: Our construction schedule finishes out this week with work on signal repairs eastbound 40 at Pike Street. Washington Avenue Bridge has that ongoing replacement project through the end of the year, so you will need to continue following that detour route for that project. Eastbound on 70 bridge inspections between the Ohio state line and 40. That's your latest update on road work. I'm Jenny Robinson Barrett, Total Traffic.
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13: High temperatures today likely to top off into the upper 70s, lower 80s. Partly sunny skies throughout the day today. Might see a stray shower pop up later on in the afternoon and in the early evening. I'm meteorologist Emma Keegan with WTOV 9.
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0: Our thanks to Mike Gola Jr. and Adnan Virk for joining us today. Let's wrap up the week the way we always do by going over the polls. Ads to God 790 at X. The poll results is what I was trying to say. Thank you, Izzy.
1: I really don't know how we end the week normally. I feel like the last couple of weeks we've ended it with questioning where LeBron's going, but we don't have to worry about that anymore.
0: No, football season has begun. The summer has begun. Congratulations, everyone. Happy summer. Go ahead, Taylor.
2: Izzy, great point, because we have a couple of weeks to update the polls on. Big one for me here. Could you land a plane in an emergency situation if they walked you through it?
0: Mm-hmm. Taylor thinks he could. Yep.
2: And 61% of the audience also thinks they could.
0: Wow. Yeah, there's no way. 61% of the audience is delusional. I mean, seriously.
1: It's a big week, a big couple of weeks for Taylor, sort of guessing what he can do, because he also said he could play in the NBA in the 50s and 60s. Yes. So I think we're going to get to that eventually.
2: Big one here for Mad Dog. Mm-hmm. Was Dwight D. Eisenhower, without question, a top 10 president of all time?
0: He ranked the presidents the way you would rank top 10 NBA players of all time. He was on with us today on Stugatz and Company, the show before the show. Check it out on the podcast. I'm thinking that he is a top 10 president of all time. Yeah.
2: 68% of the audience agreed.
0: Yep, good job. Yep.
1: What do we really
0: underrated.
2: Mm-hmm. Who is bigger today? Bruce Buffer, Michael Buffer.
0: This is a huge one. Yes. Yeah. Yes, this is a big one.
2: Any guesses?
1: I mean, I got Michael for sure.
0: I have Michael.
1: Yeah. Wait. I think I just mixed them up. I got Bruce.
0: Michael's the original. Bruce is his son.
2: They're brothers.
0: Oh, they're brothers. Wow. I'm sorry. His son. I don't know. Long week. LeBron. Summer. Football.
1: I at least knew they were brothers.
0: But Michael was the original, right?
2: Yeah. They're half brothers that didn't know they were half brothers until Bruce Buffer was like, I kind of sound like this guy.
1: Mm. I'm taking Bruce for sure.
0: I'm taking Michael Buffer.
2: 60% of the audience said Bruce Buffer.
0: Yeah. Wow.
3: Nice.
0: Jesus. The same 60 that can land the plane. Go ahead.
1: It is the time.
2: This is a huge one. Has Will Ferrell run out of jokes?
0: Mm-hmm. I was not aware of that Will Ferrell was under attack the way he's been under attack, not just by us, by everyone.
1: This one's got to be 90%+.
0: Really?
1: Yeah.
0: That he has run out of jokes?
1: I was about to say 100%, but 90%+. Yeah.
0: All right. Go ahead, Taylor.
2: 76% of the audience said yes, he's run out of jokes.
0: You're disappointed, huh?
1: Yeah, some people have no sense of humor. They don't know what funny is. They just laugh because they think they're supposed to.
2: Feels like Kevin Hart's the next one that people are going to do this drastic turn on.
1: Yeah, Ben Stiller, maybe.
0: Might be there already. Well, Stiller lost me when he went to the Met Gala. Enough of him.
2: Did you laugh when MLS said, we've got it from here when the World Cup ended?
1: I still laugh every time.
0: And following it up with a goalie whiffing in Inter-Miami game. What are the results here?
2: 93% of the audience said yes. They got a great chuckle out of that.
1: Oh, man.
2: Another one from the World Cup. Should Lamine Yamal have received a torch from Messi instead of a medal?
0: Yep.
2: Nice passing of the torch.
0: A literal passing of the torch, yes.
2: 72% of the audience said yes.
0: All right.
2: Big one here for Stugatz.
0: I'm glad that's over. Anyway, go ahead.
2: And big one here for Christopher Nolan and The Odyssey.
0: Mm-hmm.
2: If you have to tell people to watch your movies on a specific screen, hey, guess what? You're not that good at making movies.
0: Yep. True.
1: What a poll question.
0: Yep. I mean, make it for all screens, for everyone. Why do I have to go out of my way to see your movie?
1: Listen, I told you, if they make it a screen for poor people and a screen for rich people, I don't like that movie. I don't like it.
2: 57% of the audience said yes.
0: Yep. All right.
2: Does the NFL need a third place game the day before the Super Bowl?
0: If there's a top five draft pick in the balance, they do. That's for sure. Like, Golic didn't like the idea when we first presented it to him.
1: Uh-huh.
0: And then we added the wrinkle of a top five draft pick to the winner, and then he loved the idea.
1: I just don't think that's going to make the players play any harder. Like, not only do you have... Anyway.
0: Mike, you're right. Because they don't want a top five pick.
1: I've been over this.
0: Results?
2: 55% of the audience said no.
0: Wow. Yeah.
2: They don't want football.
1: Don't need it.
0: All right, we'll make a traction there, though. Last one.
2: Does a Miami Marlins group chat sound like hell?
1: The first 100% answer?
0: That has to come back at 100%. I mean, it has to.
2: Surprisingly, 87% of the audience said yes. The 13% is like Josh Appel and Jeremy Teche and all these people in that group.
3: Ricardo.
1: The Marlins have some fans, I guess.
0: Ricardo's not in it. He desperately wants to be in it.
2: Those are the polls.
0: Have a great weekend, everyone. We are
4: 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The most competitive basketball league on earth is on CBS this Sunday. Coach Steven Jackson and the DMV Trilogy face off against two-time MVP Michael Beasley and the defending champion Miami 305 in a must-win game for both teams. Then the battle for Texas as Greg Monroe, Coach Nancy Lieberman, and the Dallas Power take on Jonathan Simmons and the Houston Righands. 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
17: LeBron James announced today that he's signing with the Philadelphia 76ers on a two-year, $8 million deal. James posting on social media, quote, "I thought I was done when the season ended, but I still truly love this game and I have more to give. I believe I can help make the Philadelphia 76ers a championship team, and I am so excited to energize a new fan base," unquote. In the NFL, Kansas City Chiefs head coach Andy Reid announced that Patrick Mahomes has been cleared to fully participate in practice at the outset of training camp, adding, "We'll just take it day by day and see how he does." NFL on CBS lead analyst and former Dallas Cowboys quarterback Tony Romo was arrested overnight in the Milwaukee area on suspicion of operating a vehicle while under the influence. I'm Isaac Lowenkron.
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23: This is it.
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20: Wow! All right.
2: Hey.
20: Day, not just a regular Friday. A Friday where a lot of people woke up to big news.
2: Yeah.
20: Yay. Glorious Friday. A LeBron James to the 76ers Friday. The long-awaited announcement has been announced.
24: Did you sleep into lunch, Rich? It was noon on the East Coast.
2: Yay.
20: Dude, I got nothing to do on Friday mornings. You damn well know it. My wife dropped my son at baseball camp. I was like, "Do you mind if I sleep a little bit?" I woke up, rolled over, and I was like, "Oh, LeBron James.
2: Big announcement. We're going to talk about
20: Kenny.
2: It."
20: That's what I woke up to.
2: We even have some reaction from our friends from Philly. Anthony Gargano will stop by. We're playing Brainwave for prizes. Weekend hobnobbing, because guess what? It's Friday, and we be rocking out. Let's go.
20: Yes.
2: Friday.
20: Yes.
2: Friday. Friday. Friday.
25: It is Friday.
20: Hell yeah. And in honor of the Philadelphia 76ers, I even wore my, got a second wear out of my 4th of July shirt this year, my 1776 National Champs. Because it was on the 4th of July when we were filling in for DP, when
2: BS. That was on the top of his laundry pile, he rolled out of bed and just threw that on.
20: No.
2: If you think that he put thought behind that, that is the biggest lie. I believe that you saw that girl flash you
24: more
2: than you chose that shirt.
24: Fun fact, Philadelphia is Rich's second favorite city in the country.
2: I believe that he likes cheesesteaks. That's about it.
26: Rocky.
20: I do love Rocky.
24: And the Eagles. He loves the Eagles.
20: I do not like anything else. But hey, Philly, big day for you. And I did choose this purposely. On the 4th of July, when we were hanging with Joey Chestnut and doing our show, filling up for DP, 4th of July week, I'm not doing the whole "I told you so," because it's not that, but I all along thought this was the best move for him.
24: Was the morning, July 3rd and July 2nd, the day before that. That's when the Philly rumor kicked in.
20: Yes. And I remember saying, "Ooh, that's the one." And everyone's saying, "Well, Steph, that's his bro. Maybe he'll go up to the Bay." Or
2: that was the one that excited you the most and that you said was the best fit in your opinion. That wasn't the one that any of us really thought was going to happen. Right?
20: I know we're going to play Brainwave later. I must have been on the same brainwave as King James because, I don't know, I just felt like going to Miami or Cleveland's like going back to an ex one too many times.
2: Yeah, but there's the fact that he goes back and retires where there's some sort of connection. This is so random, but I know why he's going. He's going to win. But I want to make this clear before we dive into the speculation.
20: Remember he said for like the past week plus that he didn't know where he was going? That is BS, Baracus. That is such BS.
0: I pity the fool.
20: He has been dropping hints and leaving crumbs. Trust the process. He made some Philly references along the way. Yep. That all seemed very clear now that he chose Philadelphia. So when he's saying, hey, stop pressuring me, Adam Silver, and I just don't know, and Bronny doesn't know, and nobody knows, and LeBron doesn't know, he knew the whole time. And what he knew is that everyone's on the edge of their seat and that he had the NBA by the huevos, by the basketballs, and that's why he was holding out. He loves the attention. He knew all along.
0: I mean, Scotty doesn't know, but Bronny knew.
20: Bronny knew.
0: That's for a fact.
20: But everybody knew.
0: I love the move. And to say he has no connection, I get what you're saying, but his connection with Maxi is tighter than anyone on Cleveland, and that's part of...
24: Yeah, we talked about that on the July 3rd show.
0: When you read his, you know, four-page, you know, ex-Twitter statement and the release LeBron put out, and by the way, I can't help but

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2: Our construction schedule finishes out this week with work on signal repairs eastbound 40 at Pike Street. Washington Avenue Bridge has that ongoing replacement project through the end of the year, so you will need to continue following that detour route for that project. Eastbound on 70 bridge inspections between the Ohio state line and 40. That's your latest update on road work. I'm Jenny Robinson Barrett, Total Traffic.
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10: Ending weeks of speculation about just where he might go after telling the Lakers he was done with them. It'll be the 76ers that LeBron James will play for next, a two-year deal. Chiefs coach Andy Reid says Patrick Mahomes, coming off his torn ACL, has been cleared to practice. Former Cowboys quarterback and lead CBS analyst Tony Romo was arrested in Wisconsin for allegedly driving under the influence. I'm Frank Aaron.
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1: Super fun time.
0: It is super fun time. It's Friday. Pumped for the weekend. We're going to get you fired up for the weekend. We're going to play Brainwave, give away prizes, and then Weekend Hobnobbing, what you need to watch. And by the way, on a side note, because we are the best team, super team, we're all partying this weekend, right? Right? Right?
1: What are we eating? Irish Sam, Danny G?
0: Cheesesteaks, you said.
1: Cheesesteaks in honor of Philadelphia?
0: Yeah, you got that grill, right?
1: You got the griddle, man. Let's do it.
0: You got the griddle?
1: Surprise me.
0: I'm putting I told Gargano, ketchup on my bad boy. Let's go.
2: He said no.
0: I'm going, dude. I'm doing it. So anyway, we're live from the Fox Sports Radio studio. Covino and Rich, we're all hanging tomorrow night. It's always fun hanging with you guys. And it's time for our Tire Rack play of the day. The Tigers are trying to claw their way back toward 500.
3: High fly ball, right field, deep. Lofton back at the fence, looking up, jumps, gone! How about it? James Outman, two out, three-run home run. Tigers take the lead in the seventh.
1: Yep, and they would end up beating the Royals 5-3. That was the call of the day, courtesy of Tigers Radio Network, Tire Rack's play of the day. 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Now, before we get to Brainwave, before we get your feedback on LeBron, I got to give a shout out to a guy that, even if he wasn't on your team, you had to appreciate. Remember former Met, then he became, I believe, a Padre. Before that, he was a Detroit Tiger, speaking of the Tigers.
0: Mm.
1: Jose Iglesias.
0: Yeah.
1: Oh, my God. Remember he had the Mets theme when they were actually good a few years ago?
0: Mm-hmm. More of a clubhouse guy, right? Everybody loved him.
1: Everyone loved that dude. Yeah. Whatever team he's on, he was the guy.
0: Yeah.
1: Had the song, the OMG. Everyone would hold up the OMG.
0: That was the problem with the Mets. They got rid of their identity.
1: Jose Iglesias is making his debut on Broadway. He's in a show because he's also the singing and acting. So talk about a guy. He really was a utility guy. Not even on the field, off the field. So props to Jose Iglesias. And speaking of my trash Mets.
0: Yeah.
1: Not only are we making fun of them. Not only am I here sitting calling my team trash. Did you see Mookie Betts and Bryce Harper?
0: Well, I mean, Trump called them out too.
1: Yeah, the president even said the Mets stink.
0: Right?
1: Listen to Mookie and Bryce, two of my favorite ball players, talking about my New York Mets.
4: I mean, who do you think is you guys' is like biggest rival?
5: Biggest rival? I mean, obviously we play a lot of, you know, big games against the Braves, okay. I would say. Yeah, yeah. I don't know if they're our rival per se. I mean, I think the Mets are the Mets.
4: Yeah.
1: Wow. You know,
4: yeah.
1: Did you hear that chuckle?
4: The Mets are the Mets.
5: But once they kind of got rid of, you know, Pete and all those guys, I mean, it's a different team. It's a different club.
4: Yeah.
0: Yo, that was, again, Iglesias, all the guys that made the personality behind that team. Pete Alonso losing Polar Bear. That was the biggest mistake, dude. That really was.
1: And I think it's less about
0: losing. And it wasn't even in retrospect. We all knew it.
1: It's less about losing Polar Bear Pete Alonso. It was the arrogance in which Mets GM David Stearns made it seem like, guys, look what I do with the Brewers. I'm this know-it-all. I know. I got this. While every Mets fan's like, I don't know. And we were much like, I don't know, we still trusting the process in Philly, or is that long gone? Is this a new process?
0: I think this is a brand new part of the process.
1: The Mets, remember it was like, oh, I guess you got to trust David Stearns. Could I just real quickly, I agree with Mookie and Bryce by saying.
0: By the way, I just want to acknowledge, like, you said arrogance before. There seemed to be a crazy level of arrogance when snuffing. Laughing, I don't know, at your Mets the way they did.
1: But,
0: oh my goodness,
1: but listen,
0: that was such a diss.
1: They
0: have no respect for the Mets.
1: When you hear Bryce Harper and Mookie Betts, not on my team, but guys, can we all agree those are two likable stars in Major League Baseball? They're giggling at how bad the Mets are. And if you listen to that full clip,
0: if I was a Juan Soto or anybody on the Mets, man, I would take that so personal.
1: If you listen to that full clip, they go on to say how Nimmo came up with the team, Polar Bear was the identity, Pete Alonso, and how everyone that they identified as, oh, when we play the Mets, that's the team. That's not the team anymore.
0: No.
1: What's that Bible saying?
0: That was really arrogant, but justifiable.
2: To quote Joey from Friends.
6: Okay, let me stop you right there.
2: The Mets suck.
0: that was wild to hear from them.
1: There is speculation. Get this. Now, Danny G, I know you have my 1 minute timer on the Mets, and that'll be done.
6: You've already surpassed
1: their speculation. Could David Stearns and Steve Cohen have had the worst offseason in Major League Baseball history?
6: Oh.
1: Baseball's been around, Danny, a long time, right?
6: Oh, I know. Let me ask you a quick question. Yeah. I don't mean to extend your Mets segment, but would you be in favor of Lindor being moved before the trade deadline?
1: Because you're not going to get, it would have to be in the offseason, you're not going to get the full value from now.
6: But maybe all this time he's been the issue in your locker room, which all arrows have pointed in his direction.
1: Listen to what the Mets did in the offseason that they thought was going to be a genius. You sign former Cy Young candidate, Freddie Peralta. He's 5-9 with a 5 ERA. Marcus Semien, remember straight up for Nimmo?
0: Yep.
1: Batting 207. Jorge Polanco, remember, that guy got the juice. Yeah, the juice in the form of batting 173.
0: Bo Bichette. He needs to go back to exploring.
1: Bo Bichette.
0: Jorge Polanco.
1: Explorer or baseball player? Bo Bichette batting 256. Luis Robert Jr. He's getting some trade deadline buzz. He's batting 211.
0: Unfortunately, Tobias Myers. 256 is still above the league average, though.
1: Tobias Myers, 0-2 with a 6 ERA. Like,
7: no juice.
1: Devin Williams, almost a 5 ERA out of the bullpen. Every move the Mets have made, they're like 0-7.
0: Weaver's doing all right, right?
1: And there you have it. All right. Mark Covino and Rich next.
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10: 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The most competitive basketball league on earth is on CBS this Sunday. Coach Steven Jackson and the DMV Trilogy face off against two-time MVP Michael Beasley and the defending champion Miami 305 in a must-win game for both teams. Then the battle for Texas as Greg Monroe, Coach Nancy Lieberman, and the Dallas Power take on Jonathan Simmons and the Houston Righands. 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
21: High temperatures today, likely to top off into the upper 70s, lower 80s. Partly sunny skies throughout the day today. Might see a stray shower pop up later on in the afternoon and in the early evening. I'm meteorologist Emma Keegan with WTOV9.
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1: LeBron James announced today that he's signing with the Philadelphia 76ers on a 2-year, $8 million deal. James posting on social media, quote, "I thought I was done when the season ended, but I still truly love this game and I have more to give. I believe I can help make the Philadelphia 76ers a championship team, and I am so excited to energize a new fan base," unquote. NFL Kansas City Chiefs head coach Andy Reid announced today that Patrick Mahomes has been cleared to fully participate in practice at the outset of training camp, adding, "We'll just take it day by day and see how he does." Mahomes tore the ACL in his left knee in week 15 last season. NFL on CBS lead analyst and former Dallas Cowboys quarterback Tony Romo was arrested overnight in the Milwaukee area on suspicion of operating a vehicle while under the influence. I'm Isaac Lohengrin.
26: Oh!
27: This is Covino and Rich.
0: Hey, forget about it.
28: 200 on the under, 200 on the under.
27: Just two guys with East Coast roots.
0: I took it back to my East Coast roots.
26: Come on, do it for Jersey. Let's go. Walking here. Up yours.
27: Two guys who now feel right at home in L.A.
28: I'm a self-centered kind of guy.
29: I always use the gym.
28: Popularity matters.
27: Maybe two at home.
0: It feels gross, right?
27: Now, live from the Fox Sports Radio studios, here's Covino and Rich.
0: All right, our second hour power hour of fun. Yeah. Hey. Friday. Super pumped that it's Friday, and we have fun, so
1: yeah,
0: we know everyone on their way home is enjoying the weekend.
1: Let me tell you, as we get into the weekend, gonna have some cheesesteaks tomorrow night, guys, or what?
0: That's the plan.
1: In honor of the Sixers, Philadelphia getting LeBron James.
0: Yeah, I know. And by the way, every time people have people over, it's always like, "Hey, what do you want me to bring? Is there anything you want us to bring? Tell us now instead of last minute." Yeah. All right, think about it.
1: All right, let me think about that.
0: It's Covino and Rich, Fox Sports Radio, and we be rocking out. Let's go. All right, you waited too long. I'm not bringing anything.
1: Yeah, good.
0: But my tip for everybody is when someone asks, "Hey, man, you need anything?" Just go down your grocery list and be like, "Yeah, I need a deodorant, some toilet paper, detergent. Give me some dude wipes, and bring me some ice."
1: A lot of times, though, for real, when you have people over for a cookout, barbecue, a little grilling, watch a game or a fight, I think the underrated thing to ask someone to bring, because truth is, I'll go to the supermarket and get the meats and all the food, but paper plates,
3: This was my idea
1: napkins,
3: the other day.
1: Ice, like
4: paper towels.
1: Yeah,
4: ask
1: stuff
4: for
1: like
4: the
1: that.
4: Expensive stuff.
3: Yeah, because yeah. Rich, you were talking about what you were going to grill.
1: Yeah.
3: And Sam was talking about food, and I joked. I'm like, I'm going to bring the utensils.
1: Honestly.
3: We were laughing, but you're like, no, that's what people should bring.
1: For real, because there'd be so many times you're like, oh, crap. I don't have any paper plates.
4: That's what I'm
1: so,
4: saying. Yeah. Always have like a pharmacy item or something on stand, something that you need. Like, yeah, toothpaste. Yeah, yeah.
1: Bring some yeah. Crest.
4: Bring some Crest.
3: All of us
4: I need some
3: ballers,
4: strips.
3: All of us ballers on a budget know no paper plates equals dishes in the sink.
4: Yeah, yeah. I'm a big fan of paper plates, man. I'm all
1: I
4: about
1: love
4: it.
1: The waste.
4: I am. I'm all
1: I go
4: about
1: styrofoam.
4: It.
1: I'm kidding. But yeah, that's where you get all that stuff. Dollar Tree. Dollar
4: well,
1: store.
4: We're all getting together tomorrow. And like Rich said, he has the griddle, so some cheesesteaks in LeBron's honor. Speaking of, the Yankees play the Phillies tonight, and you were talking about your Mets. This is when you're going to figure out, and most of you know already, is your team a buyer or a seller? But it changes quick, man, because the Red Sox, they were sellers, dude. And now they're not.
3: Yeah.
4: You
3: trade
4: know?
3: Deadline coming up August 3rd. Yeah.
4: What, August 3rd. Can't wait.
1: Do you think
3: 6 p.m. Eastern.
1: As your Dodgers go for the three-peat, Danny, are you opposed to them giving up pieces if it meant getting Scooble in the rotation?
3: Absolutely not. Because you know, all of us fans now live by the Rams' motto, F them picks, F them prospects. If it's going to help you win right now, do it.
4: Yeah, you want now. You don't want prospects.
3: Yeah, thing is, then you got to figure out, though, later how to work Glasgow back in.
1: Yeah. Well, the reality, Danny, is that, you know, your team, you just repeated. You're going for a history and three in a row and... You know, one of very few teams that have done that ever.